0: is good, lack of empathy is bad. And now the lines of non-facts waiting to get in the conversation are longer and longer. And some people can't be beat in an argument, and we have to hold on to that hippie point harder. Empathy is good, lack of empathy is bad. Holy math says we're never not together.
1: Retrouvez le direct, les podcasts, les annonces de festivités, les petites annonces, les offres d'emploi, la grille des programmes et beaucoup d'autres informations sur notre site rdbfm.com.

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When your rooster crows at the break of dawn, look out your window and I'll be gone. You're the reason I'm a-traveling on.

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And it ain't no use in turning on your light, babe, I'm on the dark side of the road. But I wish there was something you would do or say to try and make me change my mind and stay. But we never did too much talking anyway.

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And it ain't no use in calling out my name, gal, I can't hear you anymore.

I believe is the message he wanted to convey. I believe that listening with the heart is the true way to listen.